one's about everything you don't think about until you sleep. Yeah. And this one's for nothing. And this one's for fun.

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Push the pawn right through the pass. And this one's for the silence and the questions that it brings, and the smell of time and the reverence.

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1: Hockey season is almost here. Your Fort McMurray Oil Barons get the 2026-27 season started on the road September 18th and 19th in Lloydminster against the Bobcats. Then it's time to come home. The home opener goes Friday, September the 25th at 7 p.m. against the Drayton Valley Thunder. And don't just show up for the puck drop. The pregame tailgate party gets going at 5 p.m. until puck drop. We're talking hot dogs, bouncy castles, and a chance to meet your 2026-27 Oil Barons. Bring the family out, get there early, and get fired up for another season of Oil Barons hockey. The Fort McMurray Ravens are hitting the field Saturday, September 19th at SMS Equipment Place at McDonald Island Park. The U13s kick things off at 12:30, followed by the U16s at 3 p.m. And then on Sunday, September the 20th, it's the Inner Pipeline Fort McMurray Marathon. Registration is sold out, but that doesn't mean you can't come be part of it. 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

Cruise has created the first ever radio pothole detector. 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

birth certificate says CHFTFM, Fort McMurray. 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
1: Hockey season is almost here. Your Fort McMurray Oil Barons get the 2026-27 season started on the road September 18th and 19th in Lloydminster against the Bobcats. Then it's time to come home. The home opener goes Friday, September the 25th at 7 p.m. against the Drayton Valley Thunder. And don't just show up for the puck drop. The pregame tailgate party gets going at 5 p.m. until puck drop. We're talking hot dogs, bouncy castles, and a chance to meet your 2026-27 Oil Barons. Bring the family out, get there early, and get fired up for another season of Oil Barons hockey. The Fort McMurray Ravens are hitting the field Saturday, September 19th at SMS Equipment Place at McDonald Island Park. The U13s kick things off at 12:30, followed by the U16s at 3 p.m. And then on Sunday, September the 20th, it's the Inner Pipeline Fort McMurray Marathon. Registration is sold out, but that doesn't mean you can't come be part of it. Get out along the route, make some noise, and cheer on your favorite runners as they tackle the marathon.
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this September 20th. Canadians will once again run, walk, and come together in the name of Terry Fox and his Marathon of Hope. Here's Bryan Adams' tribute to the Canadian icon, The Ballad of Terry Fox. 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
1: Mission Control, we're locked in and ready to go. 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Everybody get your hands up. Check it out. Oh, oh, yeah, yeah. Oh, well, anyway, that's the first time that's ever happened to me. I swear.
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And now you do what they told you. And now you do what they told you. And now you do what they told you.

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1: Hockey season is almost here. Your Fort McMurray Oil Barons get the 2026-27 season started on the road September 18th and 19th in Lloydminster against the Bobcats. Then it's time to come home. The home opener goes Friday, September the 25th at 7 p.m. against the Drayton Valley Thunder. And don't just show up for the puck drop. The pregame tailgate party gets going at 5 p.m. until puck drop. We're talking hot dogs, bouncy castles, and a chance to meet your 2026-27 Oil Barons. Bring the family out, get there early, and get fired up for another season of Oil Barons hockey. The Fort McMurray Ravens are hitting the field Saturday, September 19th at SMS Equipment Place at McDonald Island Park. The U13s kick things off at 12:30, followed by the U16s at 3 p.m. And then on Sunday, September the 20th, it's the Inner Pipeline Fort McMurray Marathon. Registration is sold out, but that doesn't mean you can't come be part of it. Get out along the route, make some noise, and cheer on your favorite runners as they tackle the marathon.
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who shook me all night long? I mean, all night? The cruise jocks would be happy with a slight sway till around, I don't know, say 9:30-ish. 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

this September 20th. Canadians will once again run, walk, and come together in the name of Terry Fox and his Marathon of Hope. Here's Bryan Adams' tribute to the Canadian icon, The Ballad of Terry Fox. 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
1: 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Stand by for launch. Everybody get your hands up. Check it out. Oh, oh, yeah, yeah. 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I swear.
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way back when I was just a little boy, about little boats in Newfoundland that sometimes made me cry. She told me of the hardships, hey, and the dangers of the seas that will remain until the day I die.

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0: little leprechaun for you from Kitchen Party right here on the Banks at Newfoundland Radio Show. We got her going with Little Boats of Newfoundland by Roy Payne, sending it out to Macy this morning. Hope you're having yourself an awesome morning so far. Sitting close to 10 degrees on the outside right now, according to Environment Canada. Warming up to a beautiful high of 26 degrees today. Yes, sir. It's feeling like summer. I know it's the end of September, but hey, it is what it is. Yeah, argue with me. It's the 20th. It's the end of September. We're past the halfway point. We're closer to the end than we are to the beginning. Anyway, we got tons of tunes for you on the way. Some Kevin Collins, Bashless Men, Rum Ragged, Connemara, Grealish Reel. But right now, this is General Taylor. It's Great Big C.
1: Well, Jen.

0: Irish Rebel song there for you, ladies and gentlemen. Thank you very, very much. Little two called the Black and Tans. Keep drinking. Now you're getting really good out there. Keep drinking. More alcohol, the better we sound, like I said, so keep it up.
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From the beautiful Placentia Bay, that is Kevin Collins, Rose of Newfoundland, right here on the Banks of Newfoundland radio show. A happy Sunday, it's Jordan, and hanging out with you. And I'll tell you something beautiful. For Chipewyan, if you've never been, we spent the day there yesterday. They're the winners of Battle of the Neighborhoods 2026, the best neighborhood in Wood Buffalo. Congratulations for Chipewyan. It was such a great day. If you've never been, the hospitality, bar none, the beauty, beautiful. Man, and it is so much fun up there. Want to give a shout out to the RMWB, Mikisew Cree First Nation, and ACFN for having us up there as well. Big shout out to our sponsors, Cal Tire, Legacy Dodge, Coldwell Banker United, and of course, our friends at Brewskies and Blow Up Your Birthday. Here's a Massless Man right now. It's the Banks of Newfoundland Radio Show. 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

swore, saying, such a tangle now as this I've never seen before. I've been charged

am a huge fan of Sandy Morris. That guy makes some great music, and he's been in some beautiful Newfoundland and Labrador bands, including the wonderful Grand Band from Codco back in the day. Gotta love it. That's Sandy and On the Beach. You might recognize that tune from its days being used in the CBC series Land and Sea. All right, I want to give a shout out to my friends up in Mackay River, our weekly shout out to the boys working for CETA today. We got a tune on the way for you. Maybe get you in the mood to go do some duck hunting. That's coming up. We got some Eversweet on the way. Sim and I with Music and Friends. So make sure you grab a partner and get ready to dance, because we got a couple dance tunes for you, including Sim and I and this one. This is the Harrington Brothers. Lovely Marianne. Love this tune. It's the Banks at Newfoundland Radio Show.

with your laughing eyes and captivating smile. Lovely Marianne, let me love you while I can. Come and listen to me sing for you a while. I was playing my guitar in a dirty Dublin bar when first I saw her look at me and smile. But the gig, it didn't last, and the summer went so fast, but the love we had still lingers in my mind.

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Oh, lovely Marianne, let me love you while I can. Come and listen to me sing for you a while. Now I'm 63 years old, and I know that I've been told you should never leave the best thing in your life. But that was 40 years ago, and how was I to know that she was the one I should have made my wife?

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The song is called Hunting the Duck.

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0: Love that tune. Sending that one to my buddy John Tusak, working for Imperial up here in Fort McMurray, all the way from the big land. That's the Flemish Tishy. All the girls here for you this morning. Hope you're having yourself an awesome one. We got tons of music on the way, okay? We got lots of great hits coming up. We got some Ryan's Fancy, Harry Hibbs, Figgy Duff. But first, I figured we'd spin a little music that'll get us warmed up because it's going up to 26 degrees today. Everybody loves the regatta or the regretta, so let's do some Up the Pond at Shanigadak.
1: Just imagine it's the first Wednesday in August. You're down to Kitty Vitty Lake about 8 o'clock in the morning. It's regatta day. You see five little boats lying across the top of the pond, and all you hear is, "Are you ready, number one? Are you ready, number two? Are you ready, number three? Are you ready, number four? Are you ready, number five?" And you can feel the silence coming along. It's the only place where you'll see an old man get up with a shotgun in front of 40,000 people, and nobody gets nervous.

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2: Sally's got a bout a new baby. Father said that he doesn't care. Does he like a fella before? She that was down her vision this year. Get your hold of the one, get your hold of the one. Finger on this one, finger on she. That's another one, that's another one. That's another one.

to church every Sunday, not to sing and never to hear, but to see her fella for fortune, that was down her fishing ledger. Get your hold of the one, get your hold of the one, swing her on this one, swing her on she, dip her on this one, that's a do that, diddle on this one, diddle on me. 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Get your whole little one, get your whole lot, swing her on the little one, swing her on the sheet. Get her on the little one, let her know that.

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stuff that makes up legends is born of yesterday. We'll be born again tomorrow, that's the legendary way. They say there's always one in every crowd, one in every town. So I'll tell you all the story of when O'Brien

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Sending the one out to our good friend Ron this morning who wanted to hear that. We also had a request from the Fable. Squeeze that one in. It's O'Brien. That one's going out to Kyle this morning, listening online at cruiseradio.com. All right. We got enough time to squeeze in, I don't know, 1, 2, 3, 4, 5, 6, 7, 8 more tunes. All right. And then we got to part ways for another Sunday morning. Right now, it's the Government Rams on the Banks of Newfoundland Radio Show. Home.

Rebel Eblin Jess for you right here on the Banks in Newfoundland radio show. And that means our time is almost done, but we've got enough time to squeeze in a few more tunes. Huh. Where's time be going? I really don't know. Makes me sad. Anyway, we'll get together again next Sunday morning for sure. But today, it's going to be beautiful. Warming up to 26 degrees. And I'll tell you something. I can't get over our trip to Fort Chip yesterday. If you've never been to Fort Chip One, you gotta check it out. It is absolutely beautiful. It made me feel homesick. It is truly Alberta's God country. I never thought anywhere in Alberta could make me miss home more than Fort Chip One. I really just want to go back and sit by the water. Anyway, have yourself an awesome rest of your Sunday. I'll leave you with a few tunes, including this one from Ron Hines. It's No Change in Me on the Banks of Newfoundland Radio Show.

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5: Hey everybody, we got a few hours of great rock and roll ahead. Some classics, favorites, alternative, punk, and a few of my own. Basically, wherever the music takes us. And when you got a show to start,

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By the end of the 90s, U2 had spent a decade experimenting. Bigger productions, new sounds, giant tours, and plenty of chances taken along the way. Then came their album, All That You Can't Leave Behind, in 2000. And this song felt like U2 planted their flag again. Big guitars, big chorus. And it went on to win Record of the Year, Song of the Year, and Best Rock Performance at the Grammys. Now that's a beautiful way to start a new chapter. Here's U2, Beautiful Day, on Brian Adams Radio.

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you just joined us, welcome to Brian Adams Radio, and I'm Brian Adams. Listen for the horn section in this next one. Trombone, saxophone, and trumpet, all over one of the biggest records of Phil Collins' career. And Sussudio doesn't mean anything. Phil started singing it as a nonsense placeholder while he was writing a song, and eventually decided nothing else sounded quite as good. I know for a fact that I've done the same thing, but I always came up with something that made sense. Sometimes your mumbles are your best lyrics, and sometimes you gotta leave well enough alone. From No Jacket Required, Phil Collins, Sussudio.

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1: This next song came from a real night out. Adam Duritz and his friend Marty Jones were watching Marty's father, a jazz musician, David Serva, play at a club in San Francisco. And the two started talking about what life would be like if they became famous one day. Duritz turned that conversation into a song. And then came the irony. Mr. Jones became Counting Crows' breakthrough, and suddenly that fame that they'd be daydreaming about was very real. Gotta be careful what you wish for, fam.

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Hey, I'm Brian Adams, and this is Brian Adams Radio. This next song is one of my favorite songs. It was written by David Bowie and Brian Eno. And over the years, everybody from Blondie to Peter Gabriel and Janelle Monáe have taken a run at it. And here's another take on this Bowie classic, The Wallflowers, Heroes, on Brian Adams Radio.

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Adams, and this is Brian Adams Radio. Up next, one of the songs that helped kick the pop punk explosion into high gear around the turn of the millennium. You may remember the song Baby Cakes Butter Muffin. No, I don't. Well, apparently, that was the working title for Blink-182's All the Small Things. Tom DeLonge wrote it as an ode to his girlfriend at the time, who complained that he was always writing songs about other girls. So he wrote one for her, and accidentally came up with one of the band's biggest songs. And all those ridiculously catchy na-na-nas, a nod to the Ramones. And according to Tom, a handy solution when he couldn't think of any lyrics. Whatever works. Blink-182, All the Small Things, on Brian

That's my song, I Thought I'd Seen Everything, right here on Brian Adams Radio. But you gotta keep an open mind, you never know what's coming your way. Now, have you got a wild side? I do. Lou Reed had one, and these guys definitely have one. In fact, I'm pretty sure if you flip Motley Crue's wild side over, you just find an even more wild side. Let's take a ride on Brian Adams Radio.

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2: Hockey season is almost here. Your Fort McMurray Oil Barons get the 2026-27 season started on the road September 18th and 19th in Lloydminster against the Bobcats. Then it's time to come home. 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And don't just show up for the puck drop. 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The Fort McMurray Ravens are hitting the field Saturday, September 19th at SMS Equipment Place at McDonald Island Park. 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

I'm Brian Adams, and this is Brian Adams Radio. Thanks for tuning in. Sublime's Tale is one of rock's great bittersweet success stories. Their self-titled breakthrough album arrived just 2 months after singer Bradley Knoll died in 1996. He never got to see just how enormous those songs would become. But here's another chapter now. Decades later, Sublime would return with Bradley's son Jacob Knoll, carrying his father's music forward with a new album this year. That's quite a legacy. From 1996, Sublime, Santeria.

That's Kim Mitchell serving his rock and roll duty. Hey, it's a tough job, but somebody's got to do it. These next guys have certainly done their share. The Red Hot Chili Peppers released Scar Tissue in 1999, and it became one of their biggest hits, including an incredible 16 weeks at number one on the modern rock chart. 5 years later, Anthony Kiedis borrowed the title again for his autobiography, which became a bestseller in its own right. One title, two pretty remarkable

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This is Brian Adams, and you're listening to Brian Adams Radio. Fleetwood Mac made some extraordinary music under some pretty extraordinary circumstances. While they were making their album Rumors, Lindsey Buckingham and Stevie Nicks were splitting up. John and Christine McVie were divorcing. Mick Fleetwood's marriage was falling apart. Most bands would probably call it quits if that was going on. But Fleetwood Mac at that time made one of the greatest records of all time, which goes to show that sometimes turmoil makes great art. Here's Stevie Nicks' contribution to the chaos

0: 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Our birth certificate says CHFT-FM, Fort McMurray. 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
1: Billy Gibbons from ZZ Top has said that this next song started with a pretty simple observation. He was driving around Los Angeles and couldn't help noticing that everywhere he looked, women were wearing these short skirts that seemed to be everywhere in the early 80s. And being a songwriter, instead of simply appreciating the scenery, he went home and wrote a song about it. It was then that ZZ Top added that unmistakable guitar riff, a little Texas swagger, and suddenly they had another massive hit on their hands. Sometimes inspiration is all around you. ZZ Top, Legs, right here on Brian.

If you're ever wondering what Don McLean meant by the day that music died in American Pie, that's the date. A plane crash took the lives of Richie Valens, JP the Big Bopper Richardson, and Charles Harden Holly. You probably know him better as Buddy Holly. More than three decades later, his name ended up in a completely different kind of rock classic. Here's Weezer, Buddy Holly.

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for listening to Bryan Adams Radio. Glad to have you on board. Now let's go back to 1985 for this next one. Tears for Fears had already broken through with their debut, The Hurting, but songs from the big chair sent them around the world. And here's the remarkable thing about this next song. 40 years later, its themes of ambition, power, and people fighting to control it all don't sound dated whatsoever. Some things change, some things apparently don't. For Tears for Fears, everybody wants to

with my friend Pat Stewart behind the drums on it. Pat and I go way back. He's played on some of my biggest records, Summer 69, right through to 11, Shine a Light, So Happy It Hurts, and Roll with the Punches. I saw Pat playing in a ska band in 1984 with three people in the room, and I went up to Pat and said, "Hey Pat, have you ever recorded in a studio before?" He said, "No." I said, "Well, come in the studio tomorrow," and we recorded Summer 69 just then. But anyway, let's jump back to the 80s for some Van Halen. This is Bryan Adams Radio.

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1: Stevie Ray Vaughan Cold Shot. And you know who loved Stevie's playing? Pretty much every guitar player who ever heard him. He had that rare combination of technique, tone, and feel. You didn't need to see that name on the record. You knew within a few notes who was playing. And I remember playing with Stevie at the Bottom Line in New York City. He opened up for my show back then in 1983. And that's where we're going to leave it this week. Thanks for hanging out with me and letting me share a few records and a few stories. And hopefully, a few laughs along the way. We'll do it again next week, same time, same place. Until then, take care of yourselves, keep smiling, and roll with the punches.
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o'clock on your Sunday afternoon. Hopefully you're having a pretty decent one so far. I'm Marina Barnes. Hopefully you're getting some stuff done today. Maybe you're doing absolutely nothing, which is also a very solid Sunday plan. But I'm hanging out with you for the afternoon, and we got some great rock coming your way. Still plenty of weekend left before that Monday alarm ruins everything. So let's keep the music going with some Billy Talent on Cruise Weekends.

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Stone Temple Pilots on Cruise Weekends. Another drummer, Eric Kretz, he was just asked about AI being used to make music, and he did not hold back. He basically said he really doesn't like AI as a songwriting tool because, to him, music is supposed to come from an actual human experience and emotions. And honestly, I get what he's saying. There's a difference between hearing a song and knowing there's a real person behind it who lived something, who, you know, felt something and turned it into a song. AI can obviously make some pretty impressive stuff, but can it actually have a terrible breakup and write a song about it? I mean, hopefully not. So that's where Stone Temple Pilots drummer stands on AI music. So we're going to keep things very human here with more rock music coming up. Here's Theory of a Dead Man, Santa Monica.

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Poison on Cruise Weekends. Now, if you like that song, you're probably going to like the next ones coming up. We got some Lenny Kravitz, some Wolf Mother, throw in some Greta Van Fleet, and Sheepdogs up next. Here's Bad for Your Health.

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Guys, we've taken it way too far with pumpkin spice. Like, officially way too far. I don't like pumpkin anything, so this is, you know, this is a hot take from my point of view. Like, pumpkin pie, gross. Pumpkin seeds, gross. Pumpkin spice, anything, also gross. So again, we've taken it too far because we've got things like pumpkin spice ramen. We've got things like pumpkin spice dog treats, pumpkin spice everything. I mean, hot sauce, popcorn, Spam, sausages, hummus, pasta, jerky, beer. The list goes on and on and on. However, you can now apparently get a pumpkin spice casket. So we've officially reached a point where you can be buried in pumpkin spice. Like, imagine being at that funeral and someone says, "We are gathered here today to remember someone who really loved fall." So-

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Okay, this is such a wild piece of 90s history, and the reason I want to talk about it is because I had no idea. Sandra Bullock was actually the first person ever in the entire world to buy a movie ticket online back in 1995. So I was 5 years old when this went down. The best part is that she was buying a ticket for her own movie, The Net. So this is basically Sandra Bullock accidentally becoming the original online movie ticket shopper. Now, there is an old video of her doing it, and watching it now is hilarious because she's sitting in front of, you know, one of those giant computer screens trying to figure it all out. At one point, the screen freezes. She's asking where the delete button is, basically having a full-on technology crisis, which is, I feel like, something I would still have going on in 2026. Then the purchase finally goes through and someone tells her, "You're the first one." Imagine being the first person to buy a movie ticket online and having no idea you just started something we would all eventually complain about because of convenience.

So I don't know if you heard the news or not, but Tim Hortons has officially brought back their honey mustard sauce and the turkey bacon club, and I am pumped for this. The honey mustard sauce is one of my favorite sauces from Tim Hortons. Now, they need to bring back the Swiss cheese. A ham and cheddar is bleh. You need the ham and Swiss back. That's where it's at. But with this turkey bacon club being back in the honey mustard, I have yet to try it. Although I do know that things over time change, just like pretty much everything at Tim Hortons already. So I do know someone who has gone and tried that turkey bacon club for their first time ever from Tim Hortons with, of course, the honey mustard sauce, and they didn't like it. And I'm shocked. But I'm curious to go and try it and see how much different it is from how it used to be. I feel like there's going to be less meat. You know, the biggest piece of lettuce ever on this sandwich, and then like a half piece of bacon. That's what I'm picturing. So I can't wait to go try this to test it out, test out my theory that it's not going to be the same. Have you gone and tried the turkey bacon club with the honey mustard from Tim Hortons yet? Is it different? Did you like it? Let me know.

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1: Hockey season is almost here. Your Fort McMurray Oil Barons get the 2026-27 season started on the road September 18th and 19th in Lloydminster against the Bobcats. Then it's time to come home. The home opener goes Friday, September the 25th at 7 p.m. against the Drayton Valley Thunder. And don't just show up for the puck drop. 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We're talking hot dogs, bouncy castles, and a chance to meet your 2026-27 Oil Barons. 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The Fort McMurray Ravens are hitting the field Saturday, September 19th at SMS Equipment Place at McDonald Island Park. The U13s kick things off at 12:30, followed by the U16s at 3 p.m. And then on Sunday, September the 20th, it's the Inner Pipeline Fort McMurray Marathon. Registration is sold out, but that doesn't mean you can't come be part of it. Get out along the route, make some noise, and cheer on your favorite runners as they tackle the marathon.
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Okay, Jelly Roll just dropped a little bit of a bombshell because he says he could actually walk away from music someday. Now, he was talking about how he's already accomplished basically everything he wanted to accomplish in the music business. And if he feels like he's being called to do something else, he would leave it all behind. He said he would even work at a homeless shelter. Can you imagine that? One day you're Jelly Roll selling out shows and winning awards, and the next day somebody walks into a homeless shelter like, hey, is Jelly Roll working here? I mean, obviously, he's not saying he's quitting tomorrow or anything, but he is saying that he's really thinking about what the next chapter of his life looks like. And honestly, after everything he's accomplished, I guess he's earned the right to ask himself what comes next.

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0: 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Yeah.

Arctic Monkeys on Cruise Weekends. I'm Marina Barnes, and if you are a Nickelback fan, I got some new stuff to talk about, because Nickelback just dropped the music video for their new song, Leave Me Behind. Now, this is actually the third song that we've heard from their upcoming album, Everything Under the Sun, which comes out on October 30th. And this is their first new album since Get Rollin' all the way back in 2022. So we're getting a whole new Nickelback album this fall, which means Chad Kroeger is about to be responsible for a whole lot more songs getting stuck in your head. And look, I'm not mad about it. And right now we're going to hear another song from that upcoming album. I believe this is track number 2 on the album. It's Bones for the Crows.

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1: Mission Control, we're locked in and ready to go. Stand by for launch. Everybody get your hands up. Check it out. Oh, oh, yeah, yeah. Oh, well, anyway, that's the first time that's ever happened to me. I swear. We're 100.5 Cruise FM.

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1: Suck my kiss. Chili Peps on Cruise. I'm Marina Barnes. Coming up, we got you some Creed. A little bit of Rise Against sprinkled in there. We'll throw in some GNR, some Bryan Adams, all that and more coming up. But first, we got the Lazies, Hot Under the Collar on Cruise.

September 20th. Canadians will once again run, walk, and come together in the name of Terry Fox and his Marathon of Hope. Here's Bryan Adams' tribute to the Canadian icon, The Ballad of Terry Fox. New music on Cruise.

Oh man, that one takes me back. Trapped with Headstrong, an absolute early 2000s classic. You know, you hear those first few seconds and suddenly you're back in your room, probably blasting this way too loud and thinking that you're probably the toughest person alive. The song came out in 2002. Still hits to this day. It's one of the songs where you don't even need to know the words. You just start yelling along anyways. An oldie, but definitely a goodie. And this one also, oldie and a goodie. 3 Days Grace, Just Like You on Cruise.

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I'm Marina Barnes, and this is just a reminder that, you know, if you're in your car and you're listening and you got to get out of the car, but, you know, your favorite song is on or your favorite radio host is still on and you want to keep listening, but you got to get out of the car, you know that we have an app, right? 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Keep us in your pocket. 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So many different ways to listen, but we don't want you to miss a beat. So again, the app is there for you, as well as our website.

That one's called If It Doesn't Hurt from Nothing More on Cruise. I'm Marina Barnes, and the show has come to an end. As always, I appreciate you spending your time with me during your Sunday afternoon. I hope you enjoy the rest of it. The weekend is not quite over yet, so make the most of it. Hope you have a great one, and I'll catch you same time, same place next weekend. See ya.

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0: skyline southbound on the ground. Something here I don't get, something here I don't see. Nothing left to see here but the waves out on the beach.
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